That show was last night. I've heard from Trevor. He's not back to Orlando yet. But he did hit me up on Instagram with a picture seeing Foo Fighters open for AC/DC.

crotchless spandex shorts. I'm here for it, Poison. I do have FFDP, their collaboration with Baby Metal, in just a couple of minutes.

I got a very kind talkback message from Carla here in Orlando. Her cat's name is Warlock. The two of them are regulars on WJRR. We'll hear from them in a couple of minutes, but come on, FFTP.

0: I can't even imagine how emotionally supercharged the vibe has been in the studio when the remaining members of Soundgarden over the past year or two have been working on completing their final record, which we're going to get at some point next year. It's in the mixing phase with the guitar parts and vocal dry vocals from the late Chris Cornell. It's 101.1 WJRR, Orlando's rock station.
1: You know what, Klinger? 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I love it. I love radio. I love you guys. You guys are great. Keep it up. Don't give up. Push on, man.
0: Yeah, I will. My intention was not to give up. Linton
2: Taco. 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

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JRR, Orlando's Rock Station.

I know. You're like, Klinger, I just saw it on Instagram myself. There's no way you can throw out something about Slipknot and make us wait for 3.5 minutes. 101.1 WJRR is Orlando's rock station. Slipknot have dropped a new song as of today. You may have heard it already. Called Arsenal. First brand new song in over 3 years.

0: Well, well, well. 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
1: Clinger. 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
0: Yeah, Dick. 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

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After Offspring.

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0: Man, I was a fan of that song within the first 10 seconds of the first time I ever damn sure heard it. It's 101.1 WJRR. This is Orlando's Rock Station. And I asked a few minutes ago if you are a cruiser. My mother-in-law is a cruiser. My mother-in-law wants to take my superstar wife, not our daughter. And no, nothing intentional on that, but on a cruise later this year. And I'm like, you know what? I can do it. I can handle it. Vera and I can have a hell of a good time. If you're a cruiser, I want you to have your own cabin. Bring your own guest for Chris Jericho's Rockin' Wrestling Rager out of Miami to Bimini. And it's the Norwegian Jewel. November 7th for 4 days. So if you want in and you're listening on the iHeartRadio app, hit that contest tab. Lynch
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Man, I hear that song and it just is so damn good. Have you been to Halloween Horror Nights and seen the Ozzy gimmick yet? There's only one right answer. Hell yeah, Klinger. Or not yet, but I damn sure am. Never

tell you, next to Nutshell, that has to be my all-time favorite song from Alice in Chains. Actually, have you ever been Alice in Chains Nutshell drunk? And I'm not talking about Limp Bizkit's Break Stuff drunk, but I'm talking about AIC's Nutshell drunk. There is a difference, and I show you the way on my Instagram post, Klinger Show Official. Check it and give me a follow.

It's falling away from me. 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

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And I wasn't trying to be a D-bag. I was like, hey, man, corn, I love him. He goes, yeah, I do too. I was like, what's your favorite song? He goes, Falling Away From Me. And I'm like, well done, my man.

How about it, man? A song called Tonight, courtesy of Social Distortion. It's WJRR's Nightly News. Slightly Stupid has Backseat Driving. You'll hear it, but not until after Cage the Elephant.

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slightly stupid. 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I heard that boat, the cruise ship, powered by weed.

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1: Yeah, hell yeah. There it is. Theory of a Dead Man's Winnebago. And I want to play you a song from Skillet called Scream. I heard from Roxy a little earlier today. She lost her job today for yelling at another employee in front of everybody else.

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1: Yeah.
0: New rock. Because it sounds good. And you need it. The Nightly News.
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Damn, on the gas with Autumn Kings. I'm here for it too. How about Foo Fighters last night in St. Louis? It was just a one-off opening for AC/DC's Power Up Tour. Pretty Reckless has that job, but last night was a little bit different.

0: for you.
1: That's the one, man. From Ashes to Noon, a song called Die for You. I just want to say thank you very much for cranking up tonight's Klinger Show on WJRR. Skillet has a song called Scream. Check it out.

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10: Next. 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
10: 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I'm not acting.
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13: It's showtime.
14: Here is May. Quick look was closed. Throwing it up in the air. Did he get the feet down? Decision.
15: I can't believe that throw.
14: Song remains the same. Seattle beats New England in the 2026 kickoff game.
16: 13-10, the final low-scoring affair, man.
17: Yeah, I watched it until about a little after halftime. Or no, right around halftime, and I was like, what is going on with this game? And then it hit me. Good defense. And
16: Sam Darnold getting injured on the first drive.
17: My God.
16: Hip injury.
17: The old guy breaks a hip. I'm kidding. He didn't break a hip, but
16: he'll be getting an MRI today to find out the extent or not extent of that injury.
17: Yeah. I watched when he went down and he came up. And my wife was sitting there and she was kind of talking. I go, hold on one sec. I watched how he came up. I said, that guy's gimpy. And nobody made anything. And then all of a sudden, you're going to get checked out, bro.
16: NBC not showing any of the Soundgarden performance at halftime.
17: Save that.
16: Dicks.
17: Save it. Let's talk about that one later, because that was a load of S.
16: All right. So good morning, everybody. That's Taco Bob and Pat Lynch. It is Thursday as we get rolling here this morning. Glad you're with us. 22526, the text line if you want to reach out. Never a busy signal there. Talkback also always available to you if you're an iHeartRadio app listener. Just hit that Talkback microphone if you got something to say. It's sent right over to us.
17: It's the little red mic there. You just tap it. You got 30 seconds.
16: And if you're not listening through the app, you don't have the talkback mic, obviously.
17: Yeah.
16: But if you are through the app, it's nice feature to have if you feel so inspired.
17: Just more ways to get in touch with us.
16: Orlando City got a win last night in Atlanta, 3-2, the final.
17: Good.
16: So it was good for them. They, I believe, have now positioned themselves above the playoff line. Mm-hmm. So. We'll have more on all that with the Bulldog. We got more action tonight as well, Taco. NFL Down Under.
17: God, we have football for days, man.
16: 49ers and the Rams from Australia.
17: This is going to be the big one where 49ers went down there almost a week ahead. Rams are just, they're currently, I think, still in the air or who knows on time zones. But, Pat.
16: Still in the air.
17: They were getting there right before game time. Yeah. Rams are getting there right before daytime to try to keep the to have the time zones not mess with them so much. And they're saying whoever wins the game, they're going to go, well, we know the way to travel for these games now. Don't go a week ahead if San Fran loses.
16: Well, anyway, off and running. Hurricanes play tonight, too. Thursday night game. Right. Exciting game against Florida A&M.
17: Some would say it's football overload, but I don't think that exists.
16: All right, let's just first break out of the way. Some more tunes going, then it'll be Idiotology time. Sound good?
17: You know it.
16: All right, good morning, everybody.
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0: 101 WJRR, Orlando's Rock Station, Lynch and Taco, Idiotology. About 10 minutes or so, a mayor in a small North Carolina town has announced he's going to resign at the end of the month, Taco.
1: Did something wrong, I take it?
0: Well, some people are frowning upon a habit that he had presented while in City Hall. We'll tell you what that habit was here in a few minutes.

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1: 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We have a sponsor this half hour.
2: Oh, well, is the cruise, the Rock in the River boat, is that one sold out? I knew yesterday it was peeking on it.
1: I don't know.
2: No update either.
1: I have not had any official communication as to that. The event is a week from tomorrow night.
2: Frankly, to kick off the weekend, right?
1: Barbara Lee Riverboat out of Sanford. Go out for a couple hours to start your weekend next weekend with us. And we want to say thank you and thank you in person to celebrate 30 years of this show.
2: Yeah. We're going to have a live music from Orlando's own Magi. It's an adults only. Great way to start off the weekend. Your entry gets you a couple cold beers,

0: And I mean, I'm checking right now as we do this to see if I'm still able to get a ticket. Well, you got to check JRR Facebook page to try to sign up. Very top of the JRR Facebook page.
1: We'll investigate and have the proper info shortly. I probably shouldn't even brought it up.
0: Exactly.
1: My apologies.
0: Nah, it's because somebody.
1: Let's begin in Mooresville, North Carolina.
0: All right.
1: The mayor of Mooresville, well, for the rest of the month anyway, is Mayor Chris Carney. This week he announced that he will retire, step away from his office due to the months of controversy surrounding his time as mayor.
0: You mentioned he has a little in-office habit. What would that be?
1: Apparently he has an aversion to wearing pants in City Hall.
0: Okay. So he's in his boxers?
1: Pantsless, walking around City Hall. And on one occasion, apparently there's video of him after hours, pantsless with an unidentified woman.
0: All right.
1: Who apparently is not his wife. So there's been this big battle going on to have the city release the CCTV footage, which they say they do not have to release. And there's been this back and forth, and it's obviously caused quite the discussion and stir there in that town. So he just announces, well, look, I'll just
0: step down.
1: Just throw in the towel and walk around pantsless at home.
0: Or at my little playmate's house when I decide to go visit her. Unknown to the wife.
1: Oh, boy.
0: He's still got to explain it to his wife. I mean, she's got to hear the rumors of this.
1: Yeah, well, there's...
0: He's stepping down from his job. If I was retiring, my wife would ask why, and... Then when she flipped on the news and saw that I walk around pantsless and was spotted with another employee pantsless.
1: It's a misunderstanding, honey.
0: Yeah, I just look at her and say,
1: it's
0: look.
1: It's been very hot out.
0: Hey, the mayor of Canada, or our governor maybe, he smoked crack. I didn't do that. Rest in peace, Rob. Wasn't it Rob?
1: Rob Ford?
0: Yeah.
1: Ontario premier?
0: Premier, Toronto, that's the
1: word. His brother's a character, too, man.
0: I know.
1: So anyway, best of luck in your future endeavors, former Mayor Carney. Headline of the week, contender number 3.
0: All right.
1: Miami woman threw bucket of poop on neighbor she accused of sleeping with her husband. The woman in question would be Yersi Rivera, 50 years old, arrested on burglary of an occupied dwelling and battery charges, according to Miami-Dade jail records.
0: So she had been doing it continuously in a bucket if she had a bucket full. No wonder why the husband's hooking up with the neighbor, you sicko.
1: Rivera and the victim are neighbors who reside in separate portions of a split trailer at the Royal Country Mobile Homes neighborhood.
0: Okay.
1: Rivera went to the victim's side of the trailer and started banging on the door. And when the victim answered, Rivera started accusing her of having a sexual relationship with her husband. She then forced her way inside and threw a bucket containing human feces on the victim before leaving. The defendant stated the witness had gone in the bucket to throw it in the victim's face.
0: Yeah. Again, that's why the husband's cheating on you.
1: Premeditated.
0: Because you have a bucket of duty in the dwelling.
1: Old trailer park shenanigans, Taco. Mm-hmm.
0: It's a split... A trailer.
1: It's like a duplex trailer.
0: That's what I'm wondering. So this is
1: do they
0: like
1: have those?
0: When you see a duplex house, you look at it and it's cool. It's a great concept. Somebody's making double the money on rent and you have a smaller place but a cool, content place to live. I never knew they had a
1: mobile home. I guess this is the same concept, but you take a double wide and you just rather than have a double wide, a wall down the middle.
0: Yeah.
1: And you have two.
0: And you cut another door for another hole for a door.
1: Do both occupants have to pay lot rent? It's one trailer with two sides.
0: Well, they're just renting. So the owner is paying the lot rent, right?
1: Yeah.
0: That's my guess. Again, you and I just learned that they have double wide duplex.
1: Split trailer. Yeah.
0: What a trip. I mean, that I don't want to judge, but isn't that like the worst? I mean, the homeless is, and it's a real problem right now, so I'm not making light of it. But homeless is here. I think the double wide split duplex
1: trailer
0: is right here.
1: I can't comment on it.
0: I mean, when I say double wide, people know trailer, Pat.
1: Right, no.
0: So double wide split duplex right here. I think it's right there.
1: I'm not going to agree with that because I've seen an awful lot of very nice trailer home areas.
0: Uh-huh.
1: I have.
0: I have, too. Have you ever seen one split into a duplex?
1: No, I haven't.
0: There you go. Let me Google it.
1: Well, I would hope some intel is going to come in at 22526.
0: Double I no, duplex. Okay. Hey, dude. That looks pretty badass. Look at that. This one right here.
1: Yeah. Yeah, it's exactly what we thought.
0: And then you got this one right here. This one looks a little wider. That one, you're right on top of your neighbor. You wouldn't even have to leave your premises to dump the duty on her. You could just knock on the window from your window. They're that close.
1: Isn't it amazing? We completely lost focus of the whole point of this story and are now fixated on a double wide duplex trailer.
0: I bet a lot of people listening right now are focused on that because they probably hadn't heard of it either.
1: Well, focus on this visual. Let's bring it back here to Central Florida, Seminole County. A Longwood man has been arrested after he was reportedly caught acting lewdly near the Oviedo Mall over the weekend.
0: Oh, okay.
1: 8 o'clock Sunday evening, deputies received a call about a man in the Target store parking lot. The caller claimed the man was wearing a teal G-string and white tennis shoes, touching himself outside of his car.
0: This guy is from Longwood, you said, in Oviedo. Mm-hmm. I'm doing the math on this. He's probably already been banned from that Longwood Castleberry Target. So he's like, I got to go to the next zip code over.
1: Nicholas Leidick is 41 years old. Nicholas stated that he was outside his car changing because he got wet. When the officer asked him about masturbating or wearing the G-string, he said he didn't know what he was talking about. He was taken into custody and now faces charges of indecent exposure of sexual organs. Furthermore, the deputy reported that he discovered some strange goods in Leidick's vehicle. A backpack full of women's underwear, as well as multiple butt plugs.
0: Uh-huh. Sure you're changing. Listen here, pal. I've done it where I'll change for the gym in right next to my car in the gym parking lot.
1: You don't wear a G-string.
0: And I'm thinking, I'm just in boxer shorts. And if somebody, I feel bad if somebody walks around. But if I'm sitting there in a teal G-string with butt, I'm never showing face in that gym again.
1: Touch it at the same time.
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101.1 WJRR, Orlando's Rock Station, Lynch and Taco. Good morning. Got your In the Loop headlines coming up here in just a couple of minutes. NFL season now officially underway with more action to come tonight. We'll discuss that, some of the day's headlines, and stuff you can win on this morning's show. Stick around.

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16: All right, just before 6 o'clock on this Thursday, September morn. 10th,
17: there it is.
16: 10th, 2026, as we get going with the second hour. I'm Pat Lynch. Taco Bob!
17: Good morning.
16: All right, football season got started last night in the NFL.
17: Ooh, did not start well for Sam Darnold.
16: Injured on the first drive. How about that? Hip injury. He'll have an MRI today.
17: A little reminiscent of another older gentleman playing football. Remember when that happened to A-Rodge?
16: Oh, yeah.
17: First series.
16: Yeah. So
17: his was a little worse then.
16: Despite that, Seahawks managed to hang on for a 13-10 win. Drake May throws the costly pick at the end. They had the Patriots could have kicked a field goal to tie it, to potentially send it into overtime. They went for the win to throw it in the end zone, and yeah.
17: Hey, coulda, woulda, shoulda, right?
16: Exactly. Another game tonight from Australia. It'll be the 49ers and the Rams. Of course, that's a heated rivalry, and it'll be interesting to see which fan base traveled the best. For that, I suspect it'll be the 49er fan base.
17: Probably, because the team's been out there for so long.
16: I also just because when the 49ers do play in Los Angeles, their fans outnumber the Ram fans. It's amazing. But so that's that. Do you know what time that kicks off locally from Australia?
17: Wait. Locally there?
16: Locally there. You know what time they're going to play that game?
17: Isn't it going to be like morning or something?
16: 10:30 in the morning.
17: Yeah.
16: Pretty weird, huh?
17: Mm-hmm.
16: Yeah. So that'll be on tonight. Netflix has it, in case you're looking for it.
17: So that's what I was saying about the Rams flying in like
16: 28 hours before kickoff.
17: Yeah, yeah. They timed it out the best. The whole scenario is weird. It's so they don't screw up the next 2 weeks, like some are saying San Fran could be doing.
16: Beloved hockey figure, former player and coach and ESPN hockey analyst Barry Melrose passed away yesterday. He's 70 years old, diagnosed several years ago with Parkinson's disease. Mm. He was a good dude, loved by pretty much everyone, and that sucks.
17: Yeah, I saw that.
16: Bulldog will have more on all of this stuff and more coming up in the sports page at 6:25. It was confirmed the guy who was found unconscious in celebration earlier this week was struck by lightning. Another lightning death, Taco.
17: Man, the lightning's been out of control lately. It wasn't just my house that took the hit. This is our third death, at least.
16: Locally. There's several more in South Florida in the last few weeks. This guy, it was 20-year-old Matthew Jenkins of Shelby Township, Michigan, who was in town visiting. And
17: here on vacation, it struck in the lightning capital.
16: Yeah.
17: Wow.
16: And the state of Florida is taking legal action against Netflix, alleging that the streaming company has spent years deceiving Florida families with its service, according to the Florida Attorney General. Specifically, Netflix saying that those who paid for the service with no ads and the ad-free service, which Netflix says there will be no ads or monitoring or whatever, they, despite that, we're still monitoring specifically children, and Florida lays out a whole bunch of issues they have with Netflix. Don't know if that'll go anywhere, but it's in the news.
17: Okay, we have more news that is similar to that with Tech It Out today, since it's Thursday, science and technology news. Prizes, we have more tickets for Five Finger Death Punch and more tickets for the Black Veil Brides.
16: All right. Oh, we did check. The Riverboat Cruise has sold out.
17: Yes.
16: So thank you to all who are going to be there a week from Friday. Sanford as well. Go out in the water for a couple hours, kick off the weekend, have some cold beers and live music with Magi. And it's a 30th anniversary party for this show. And, you know,
17: There'll be more of these parties to come, yes. Different places, yes. Saying thank you to you, the listener, for supporting this show for so long.
16: Absolutely. So with that, let's get rolling here on this Thursday, help you get to where you need to be, get you over to the traffic center, get your traffic update, some more songs going, and then Bulldog will be here with the sports page shortly.
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Soon to be joined by Mike the Bulldog Bianchi. He's standing by with this morning's sports page. Coming up right after Jimmy Eat World.

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3: 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All right, NFL, Drake May, my God. I don't know if I've seen a choke job by a quarterback in the NFL like that in quite some time. NFL opener last night, prime time. Everybody's watching. Drake May throws three interceptions in the fourth quarter, including one in the end zone with 21 seconds left, and the Patriots go down to the defending champion Seahawks, 13-10 in a rematch of the Super Bowl last year. And it was much like the Super Bowl because Drake May stunk it up in the Super Bowl last year as well. And boom, last night, the same. Did you guys watch that?
4: Yes, I watched like the first half. And speaking of going down, how about Sam Darnold?
3: Yes, Sam Darnold goes down first series last night with a he lands on his knee, so everybody thought it was a knee, but it turns out it's a hip injury. They don't think it's broke, but I guess they're going to do an MRI now. But, yeah, that's a bad injury. Also, A.J. Brown, the star acquisition receiver for the Patriots, he went down in the third quarter last night. He had an ankle, so everybody's sort of monitoring Sam Darnold right now because, yeah, obviously the Super Bowl-winning quarterback. And Drew Lock came in replacement of Sam Darnold last night. Looked okay, but again, 13-10 is the final last night. I just can't. But Drake May started going downhill. He had a great regular season last year. Led the league in completion percentage. Led the league in passing as well, and boom, he started regressing in the playoffs, and it continued last night. So,
2: well, we got more action tonight. The second game of the young season will be in Australia, mate.
3: That's right. 49ers against the Rams should be a great game as well. The 49ers, by the way, speaking of injuries, they'll have two injured players back tonight. Nick Bosa, their star defensive end, and George Kittle, their tight end, both expected to play after significant offseason injuries. So that's good news.
2: Did you see what time the kickoff is at local time in Australia for that game?
3: No, I was trying to figure that
2: 10:30 in the morning.
3: Wow.
4: Hey, speaking of Kittle and them, I think obviously, yeah, they're going to play because they've been over there. Why make the flight? How about the big defensive player for the Rams? Didn't even make the flight.
3: No, Aaron Donald. Yeah, he just announced he was going to making his comeback. Was it last week? I think he made that announcement. So they're trying to get him in football shape before he actually makes his debut. But yeah,
4: why make that massive flight and then the turnaround and then nah.
3: Right. What about Orlando City? They stay hot last night. Antoine Griezmann, you want to talk about an acquisition. The star Frenchman scored two goals last night, his fourth consecutive game with at least one goal to help Orlando City beat the hated Atlanta United 3-2 last night. Griezmann, by the way, has six goals and two multi-goal performances in his last four games. So he has certainly been a star for Orlando City. Orlando City now is unbeaten in four straight games, so they are starting to look like they are rounding in the shape for the playoffs. So good for them. Hey, I want to get you guys' opinion on this.
2: By the way, we do have college football tonight. You know that, right, dog?
3: We do have college football.
2: Hurricanes, a 57.5-point favorite at home tonight against Florida A&M. I don't know.
3: I don't even know what the Gators are favored by against Campbell this weekend. The Campbell's coming to the swamp.
2: Right.
4: Just don't put in your good players and get them hurt. That's what I say.
3: Speaking of college football, so there was a story on one of the college football websites yesterday, On3, which is like one of the best websites for college football. UCF and USF, all right? Everybody would love to see that game. the war on I-4 revisited. Well, UCF and USF cannot agree. I guess UCF does not want to play home and home with USF. USF will not agree to just playing games in Orlando. So there remains an impasse, and I just think it's disappointing that you can't play this game. Good Lord. Does UCF even have a rival other than USF? No. Does USF have a rival other than UCF? No. So why can't these two schools figure out how to play a game?
4: Pathetic.
3: Right, right. By the way, Lynch, sad news in the hockey world. I know this must have hit you hard because you watch a lot of hockey. Barry Melrose, the former NHL player coach who was a beloved hockey analyst for ESPN for 25 years, he died yesterday at the age of 70. I guess he was diagnosed with Parkinson's in 2023.
2: And that hits even harder because I've had loss in my own family due to that horrible disease, and I see firsthand what it does to people in some cases very quickly, and it's
4: horrible.
2: Yeah, it sucks. Just sucks.
3: Yeah, yeah. And Barry Melrose, you want to talk about? And I didn't watch much hockey. I'm being honest here, full disclosure. But man, he was beloved. He was charismatic on the hockey broadcast. How will you remember Barry Melrose? I guess is what I'm asking.
2: Maybe his 16 game stint as a Lightning coach way back in the day.
3: That's right. He also coached Edmonton when Gretzky
2: LA. The LA, man. The Kings, yeah. They fell short, though, I think, to the Montreal, I believe. But yeah, Barry was a good guy, man, and he was hockey through and through. And he's definitely going to be missed.
3: Absolutely, absolutely. Some other college football news. The SEC and LSU, their showdown has been de-escalated. LSU's president sent a letter to the SEC commissioner Greg Sankey yesterday saying that the Tigers have complied with conference rules by locking their roster without adding any former NFL players and that the issue is moot. The issue is moot. Well, the SEC still has a meeting scheduled for today, I believe, where the presidents are supposed to vote on whether to terminate LSU. That's not going to happen now, obviously, and probably was never going to happen anyway. But they still have the meeting scheduled today. So it'll be interesting to see if they – what's the word they always use in, like, government? Censor? What does that mean?
2: Censured?
4: Oh, yeah, censured.
2: Censured. Yeah.
3: Yeah. What does that mean? I don't even know.
2: That's a slap on the wrist.
3: Yeah.
2: We're frowning upon this.
4: Hey, and let's not forget about the two players that left the NFL to make more money. Now there's rumor that they may not even be accepted back to the NFL.
2: Well, they were cut.
3: No, so but they could. They were already not accepted.
4: They could still go NFL. Play elsewhere for another team.
3: Hey, we had Orlando Storm coach Anthony Becht on our show earlier this week. I'm sure the Storm would welcome these guys to come play. Okay. I thought real quick, Big Ten has changed their rules now because of the Western Michigan-Michigan controversy. Now everybody's going to have access
2: to the secret clock?
3: To the top secret clock. Yes.
2: God, man.
3: Yes.
4: Can I check it right now online?
3: Even the TV broadcast now will have the top secret clock instead of just the regular old clock that we've been used to.
2: Oh, Jesus. All right. He is Mike the Bulldog Bianchi, co-host of Game On with Brandon Kravitz weekday afternoons at 3 on FM 96.9 The Game, and he is definitely generous with his time getting up early to do the sports page with us each morning here on JRR.
4: Thank you, bud.
3: By the way, happy birthday to two legendary guitarists, Joe Perry of Aerosmith and the great Jose Feliciano. Come on, baby, light my fire.
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13: Next. 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
13: 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Mainly working here. 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
12: Me? Well, I was battling gods in the afterlife realm, and after lunch, I fought mercenaries. Ooh, could I get oat milk with that latte, please?
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12: 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Oh, and I'll grab an almond croissant, too.
13: Wait, what? 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

0: It's a love song there.
1: So subtle.
0: It's 101.1 WJRR, Orlando's Rock Station, Lynch and Taco Show. Good morning. It's, Thursday. You can step closer to the weekend. NFL kicked off last night. We were all thrilled, if we're football fans, that the season's now underway. A lot of us on the Rock side of things, fan-wise, we're hoping to catch a glimpse of Soundgarden getting reunited again.
1: What did you think of the anthem or whatever with
0: Mike McCready? He shredded, man.
1: Exactly. It was very, as the announcer said, very, I think it was Tirico, said very Seattle-esque.
0: Of course.
1: Yeah.
0: Of course. And McCready's a huge Seahawks fan as well. So definitely. So he from Pearl Jam. Then he joined Soundgarden as well with Taylor Momsen to perform a couple songs. I think they did Outshined and Spoon Man. Although, if you watched the broadcast last night, you did not see any of it.
1: And I waited up for it. I'm like, oh, wait, that broadcast is on. Let me go back in the other room. And nothing.
0: Well, a lot of people complaining today, including ourselves. But I dug into this a little here and try to get some clarification. Apparently, when this was agreed upon, it was booked as an in-stadium experience only.
1: Okay.
0: There was no commitment for any kind of production as far as, official footage being filmed, which you won't really find any of that. There's tons of fan shot video floating around in clips on the internet this morning, but there's no, television feed footage with plugged into the sound system. And
1: that's the question I was going to have for you, because I know you were digging early.
0: So, what are you going to do? That was the explanation given. So that's why there was no coverage at halftime.
1: I forgive them. They had already planned that. It was in the contracts. It's just like when we announce bands and they say, you got to wait until 10. Right. We have to respect contracts.
0: So anyway, I don't know why they wouldn't have wanted it. So
1: I know.
0: Just, as you said, Seattle-esque and perfect for the season opener. And I don't know. So it didn't turn out to be any kind of, sinister plot against rock music or anything. Yeah. You're seeing all sorts of stuff floating around this morning. But that's the long and the short of it.
1: I'll take that. I think it's idiotic. Speaking of which, we have Idiotology coming up in about 15 minutes.
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0: 101 WJRR, Orlando's Rock Station. It's Lynch and Taco. Good morning. We have our next installment of Idiotology lined up for you. I have some breaking news that is going to just, it may be a mind blower for our concrete fans out there.
1: Oh, don't do it.
0: What? Why? They're going to love this, Taco.
1: Okay, if it's a good mind blown.
0: Well, we'll see, I guess. Stick around for a few minutes. Find out.

0: There's never a shortage of dumb people doing really stupid things. Welcome to another edition of Idiotology with Lynch and Taco. 101.1 WJRR. Bunch of freaking idiots.
1: All right, let's just jump right in here, Taco Bob, shall we?
2: Yeah, a quick update. The River Cruise Rock the River is sold out. Just wanted to verify that with everybody one last time.
1: Thank you for making that happen.
2: Yeah, and don't worry, we're going to have more parties for our 30th anniversary, 30 years together. And we'll be doing them all throughout the year.
1: When we say 30 years together, we don't mean me and him. We mean him, you. Me, and you. All of us, collectively.
2: Yeah.
1: I can't believe this show's made it 30 years.
2: Knock on wood. And I was thinking, not only you, but a lot of you growing up as kids listening. Now your kids are listening, and some kids' kids. That's all, we're blessed, man. We're fortunate as hell. That doesn't happen in radio.
1: Yes. Let's head over to Lake Wales.
2: Oh, yeah. That's where Bobby Ray was born.
1: Nickel package jawbreakers.
2: Uh-huh.
1: All right. A Lake Wales man has been arrested after Polk County detectives say he began his past weekend by violently attacking another man with a clothes iron.
2: Ooh, that would hurt.
1: Attack happened on Monday at a Lake Wales home where Christopher Boudreau and the victim both lived. Investigators say Boudreau entered a room shortly after 5:30 in the morning and began yelling at the victim, who was sleeping on the couch. About 9 minutes later, Boudreau was accused of yelling at the man again and punching him in the head while he was still lying on the couch. Then, a few minutes later, investigators say he threw a glass of water at the victim before finally rushing towards him and attacking him with a clothes iron.
2: Now, is the iron plugged in previous to that? Is it hot?
1: Well, it's 5:30 in the morning. I don't know if anybody was doing any late night / early morning ironing, but he was hit with such force, the victim, that the iron broke into several pieces.
2: Oh, wow. Either he's got a blockhead or that was a hard throw. I thought maybe, you know, some people are up. These two don't sound like it, but some people are up ironing at 5:30 in the morning.
1: Maybe that's the problem. The guy who was sleeping on the couch was supposed to be doing the ironing.
2: You forgot the ironing. Throws water on him. There's no defending this. You could have killed the guy. A serious blow to the head. But if he would have plugged it in ahead of time, and then, Pat, it hits you, and not only does it dent your head, it's...
1: You've seen that move in movies before, the hot iron.
2: Yep, right to the side of the face.
1: It's always good when you have, you know, access to a hot iron to use as a weapon.
2: If the mobsters don't have the car battery with the hook up to the nipples, hot iron's next. Or the finger laceration.
1: Oh, I know you don't watch Lioness.
2: No.
1: Speaking of being tortured.
2: I remember Linus.

0: biochar taco.
1: Biochar, is that like a flame broiled excrete?
0: Yes, more or less. It is made from human waste collected at a treatment plant and then heated to high temperature with very little oxygen involved, and it turns into this powder, and it's mixed in with the...
1: Don't get this wrong.
0: Now, here's where...
1: The sediment.
0: No, it's part of the aggregate.
1: Yes. You got it.
0: Anyway, and they've been experimenting with different... I picture Cementhead right now taking notes on this. Mm-hmm. Cementhead, are you jotting this all down?
1: Honey, here's what we got to do. We need to go in a bucket, and then we're going to give it really little oxygen and a lot of heat.
0: Anyway, this is very promising in the concrete industry to make concrete stronger, more pliable, and less prone to cracking.
1: Hey, whatever's going to work. Remember when they came up with that one that I saw on one of those home remodeling shows in Hawaii that was like a foam concrete that was a quarter of the weight, which was great for building?
0: You know what I was thinking here?
1: Durable, yeah.
0: With the biochar and it adding strength and pliability and...
1: Hire me.
0: Anybody who's had the infamous clogger and, you know, dealing with one of those, how resistant they can be.
1: Yeah, when you have to grab the knife.
0: The strength of those things, just, you know, against your plumbing alone. Think of it, I don't know, in your front sidewalk.
1: Mm-hmm.
0: Driveway. Roads across America.
1: Somebody texted in at 22526. I love the foundation in brick on my new brick foundation on my house, but it smells like
0: right.
1: Home Alone, iron to the face. Right? About 10 people have texted that in the iron.
0: Yeah, that's one of the most memorable scenes. You've seen the iron used before, though, in lots of movies. It's just that's something you.
1: Mm. Oh, you saw that movie Soylent, right?
0: Yeah.
1: Yeah, somebody said Soylent Crete.
0: Yeah. If you've ever maybe thought about owning a brothel, I'm sure the revenue stream from that is pretty attractive.
1: That'd be way too much work.
0: The Moonlight Bunny Ranch is for sale.
1: Oh, really?
0: Yeah.
1: The original, like...
0: It's in the Nevada desert there outside Reno. Dennis Hoff, the property is being sold by the estate of Dennis Hoff.
1: Oh, yeah, he died. I forgot.
0: It includes the three infamous cat houses and a sprawling footprint of desert real estate located just outside Carson City. I'm sorry, I misspoke.
1: It doesn't matter.
0: You get some warehouses with it, residential property, storage facilities, developmental parcels.
1: The women.
0: Well,
1: that's where the headache comes in.
0: You've got to farm that out to somebody who knows what they're doing.
1: Yeah, one of those big bouncer guys.
0: No.
1: And you got, honestly, the ones that like go to private parties.
0: Security. I'm talking about you need like a madam.
1: No, but they know where to find all the chicks, too.
0: Right, right.
1: Because they've done the business so long. They might not be the best looking ones, but it is a brothel. I mean, if you want to get like that lady, Heidi Fleiss, involved and go high level. Why not high level? Are we doing this now too with our BAF pizza?
0: No, listen, man, we need to refocus our energy on our projects that are all just lingering at this point.
1: Yeah.
0: Seriously,
1: hey, I'm reading all these different texts. Props to all you listeners at 22526. I was 10 years old when I started listening to you guys with my pops. Somebody else, I remember listening to you guys on the way to school on the bus when I was 13 on my Walkman. Been a religious listener. Oh, okay. I thought they were really. Since I moved to Florida, my kids listen too. Thanks for rocking us. Been rocking with you guys for decades. Thank you all.
0: Thank you. Seriously. And, you know, our plan is to continue to do this as long as you'll have us.
1: Anybody want to go to our brothel? We still have to finance it. Anybody have money to finance?
0: Bathroom's closed because one of the chicks left a clogger.
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0: 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The price of one of these in particular is kind of eye-popping.
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0: Rocking you on the job. This is 101.1 WJRR, Orlando's Rock Station. Lynch and Taco Show. Good morning. Every Thursday around this time, we bring you some of the latest science and technology news with Tech It Out. It's brought to you this morning by Petty's Meats in Longwood.
1: If you've never been to Petty's Meats, you're doing yourself a disservice. Longwood, 434 in Longwood, right off 5-4. They have everything from appetizers through desserts and in between.
0: It's Thursday. It's big weekend of football ahead.
1: I know.
0: You have some get-togethers, some tailgates. Trust us when we tell you Petty's will, you know, have whatever you need and then some.
1: I told you yesterday, top-notch burgers. We'll give you all the goods tomorrow in the meat report.
0: Let's begin with Apple's event yesterday, the as-anticipated announcement of their first foldable phone, first foldable iPhone. 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
0: No.
1: Oh, okay. 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
1: Not a chance
0: now,
1: in hell.
0: If you need more than the 256 gig capacity, you can ramp it up all the way up to 2 terabyte. 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This was the first event under Apple's new CEO, John Ternus.
1: Do people really still get excited about these? I know that people do, obviously, because there's Apple freaks out there.
0: They've been clamoring for this foldable phone for a while.
1: Yeah.
0: So there was a lot of interest in this yesterday.
1: But $2,000.
0: $2,000 for the entry-level model. There's a new service called Stud or Dud. It uses AI to help daters dig up dirt on their potential dates.
1: Oh, God.
0: It uses data from peoplefinders.com, one of those sites that collects public records on folks including marriages, family, criminal records, bankruptcies, tax liens. You know, all the stuff that you don't necessarily want out there, but if you look hard enough, you can find it.
1: Yeah, it's the stuff that a lot of businesses will use to find on you.
0: All daters need is the person's name or phone number to run a search. It's not free. It is basically a background check. The pricing, it comes in several different tiers, ranging from $5 to $20 a month.
1: Maybe it's because I'm not in the dating world, but if you have to do a background check on somebody.
0: Dude, I tell you what, man.
1: I know, but Pat, hold on. I get that side of it, too, that there are some serial killers out there and what have you. But overall, I think you can judge after a couple dates. And then if you're sketched, then...
0: If you live through a couple dates!
1: Oh, God.
0: The NFL season is officially underway with last night's game from Seattle. Of course, the Seahawks, 13-10 win, edging out the Patriots. Obviously, there'll be tons of wagering on the NFL this season with the sports books that are available now. $30 billion expected to be wagered over the course of this season.
1: Not shocked at all.
0: $30 billion. Growth of this is slowing down. It's not that it's slowing down. It's kind of peaked. People only have so much money.
1: Their wallets are empty.
0: Right.
1: Now, a large portion of that's kids in college.
0: I think we've all figured this out by now, but streaming prices are going up quicker than the price of cable ever did, percentage-wise.
1: We said that, about 6 months ago, at least?
0: This is causing more and more folks to take to what's being referred to as streaming cycling.
1: getting rid of certain things.
0: Well, or just having them for a set amount of time. I got a new show coming on, insert name of service. I'm going to, you know, subscribe to that for a month, binge all the episodes, cancel it, move on to wherever the next thing is. And, you know, and that is one of the, it's a little extra work, granted, but since the services don't have contracts, more power to you. But it does suck, the whole idea of where this all began and where it's at now.
1: I mean, is it going to go to reattach the cord?
0: Actually, there's a lot of people who have decided just to say, the hell with this, I'm going back to cable.
1: Yeah, but then I don't, I mean, then I'm still paying for my Netflix and my insert name.
0: A lot of those are built into the packages with the cable companies now, which is what they've resorted to, providing those as perks in hopes of retaining and attracting customers.
1: I'm just lost in it all.
0: An AI startup says they've found a way to connect a human brain to a computer, not like what Elon Musk has been doing with his project, but rather using inhaled charged nanoparticles. A company called Subsense says they've already raised $27 million to develop the tech. The testing is already underway on lab mice. They're trying to be an alternative to the brain-computer interface that Musk is developing. Inhale something, and those particles will then connect your brain.
1: No, I got to reverse out of all this. Can I go back to simple life?
0: You want an abacus?
1: Yeah. Wow.
0: On Monday, AI researcher Jacob Coxon resigned his position working with OpenAI and Anthropic, and he left issuing a scathing critique when it comes to the safety of what we all know is coming. He penned this open letter and posted it, calling out those building artificial intelligence systems who, he says, earnestly believe it could kill us all by the end of the decade, but continue to build them anyway. So he quit based on what he witnessed being developed, full knowing by many of these people who are, he says, know the dangers of what they're developing, and if misused, keywords, if misused, in his opinion, could kill us all.
1: How long have I said
0: it? Inside 10 years.
1: How long have I said it? Hey, didn't they make that dude sign an NDA? I mean, if you're working with stuff that could wipe out the entire world in 10 years.
0: He didn't disclose any secrets. He's just giving his opinion on AI in general.
1: Well, then he got that from the Lynch and Taco show, because I said it a long time ago. You're welcome, buddy.
0: Now, this is interesting, seeing as tomorrow will mark 25 years since the terror attacks here in this country. Mm-hmm. TSA is testing a return to allowing non-travelers to actually go to the gates. Remember, you used to be able to do that before 9/11. If you were going to the airport to drop off whoever, if you wanted, you could park, walk in, and go all the way to the gate with them. Give them a hug, kiss goodbye, and then leave.
1: Dropping grandma off, making sure she gets on there safely.
0: But as it stands now, you know, you drop them off, and once they go through security, that's it.
1: Ah, curb it.
0: So they are running a trial program at 13 different airports here in the U.S., and they say they'll be expanding that. I will tell you this. I'm reading what you got to go through. There's a lot of hoops to jump through, and I came to the conclusion, I'm probably just dropping someone off and saying goodbye, I love you, in front of the airport works just fine now that we're used to it 25 years into it.
1: I.e., curb it.
0: Right.
1: I didn't even know what this strict rules were and all that, and I'm still saying curb it. Hey, hop out. I don't want this guy yelling at me on the microphone anymore.
0: Yes. There's no standing in the white zone.
1: That sucks when you're doing the big loop, because now that with the new section of the airport.
0: Don't start up with your red zone crap again, Betty.
1: It's so big. Stop with the airplane. But, Pat, it's such a big loop, and I'll hover there as long as I can. I've told you to get your truck out of this lane. No!
0: Anyway, there you go. Some of your science and technology news for this week. Let's pull together Lynch and Taco's commercial-free workday rock block, shall we?
1: I like it.
0: That's coming your way next.
2: 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Taco on demand. 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

0: This is 101.1 WJRR, Orlando's Rock Station, Lynch and Taco Show. Good morning. I'm Pat Lynch, Taco Bob across from me.
1: How about that barbecue?
0: Where's this from, dude?
1: Pitmasters and Pourers is going on this weekend.
0: Oh, Mount Dora, right?
1: Uh-huh.
0: Okay, all right.
1: Barbecue, bacon, and beer. And this year, new this year, there's no admission fee. You can pay extra to, you know, eat all the good stuff in the VIP tent or whatever, but it's free for you and the family to get in to the event. Happening September 12th, 3 to 9. That barbecue they brought in, it's a get in your belly spicy barbecue.
0: Well, got in both our bellies.
1: Oh, delicious. One of the many barbecues is going to be out there this weekend. Again, Saturday, 3 to 9. Mount Dora, and it's free to get in.
0: Elizabeth Evans Park there on Donnelly Street. That's a beautiful area there.
1: And so, we've been to that event, Pitmasters and Pourers, before.
0: If you're good looking time for something to do this weekend, there you go. There's an option for you. So tomorrow will mark 25 years since the terror attacks, 9/11.
1: That blows my mind every time that I hear it, that it's been 25 years.
0: 25 years. Yeah, and those of us who are old enough to remember, it's like burned in your memory banks where you were.
1: Yeah.
0: The flood of emotions that came over us. And
1: the unknowing.
0: Watching, going, what is going on here, man?
1: Is this a mistake? And then.
0: But no idea. And then, you know, obviously, you know, as time went on, more.

0: more was discovered. But as another byproduct of this, of time, is...
1: What's the stat on this?
0: One third of the population right now in the United States was born after that event.
1: Okay.
0: Close to that amount of people in a recent poll are unable to articulate exactly what 9/11 is. They know something happened, but when pressed on it, it couldn't really pull up specifics. That's kind of disturbing.
2: That's very, in my eyes, because I mean, that should be taught and ingrained in school. It's very important. I know it's a touchy subject.
0: It shouldn't be a touchy subject.
2: No, I'm saying I know in the puss world we live in now.
0: I know.
2: It's touchy.
0: I saw that, though. I'm like, okay, well, I get it. If you're on that younger side of things, you know what you know. If you didn't live through it, it's not burnt into your memory banks and maybe not as high up on your list of things that you care or remember about.
1: I think us
0: as like a generation or two above that, it's responsibility of ours to make sure that it's always handed off as to, that was a pretty bad day.
2: And that's what I was going to say is if you're under that age where you don't know what happened during 9/11, and don't give me the conspiracy BS coming out of the way.
0: 3,000 innocent people were killed.
2: If you don't know what happened during 9/11, do some research and just of the history of 9/11. And I think as being an American, you need to know that without a doubt, because it was such a huge, the largest.
0: It's amazing though, as time passes, how things change and memories become short and
2: loaded with a bunch of other stuff.
0: Yeah,
2: go.
0: Yeah,
2: but so. Take a second to stop, and maybe watch one of the 9/11 specials. Or
0: just thought we'd share that with you.
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0: You know, summer may be winding down, at least as far as the calendar is concerned, but we live in Florida, Central Florida. The summer-like temperatures aren't going anywhere anytime soon. Keep your family cool and comfortable, and if there's a situation going on where that's not happening, please reach out to Mills Air. When it comes to air conditioning here in Central Florida, turn to the company that Taco and I use and trust in our homes. We're here to tell you, you can trust them as well.
2: We wouldn't talk about Mills Air if we didn't know that you can trust them. 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It gets hot sometimes. 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
1: Black Veil Brides tickets up for grabs if you're the first one through with the correct answer.
0: All right, stand by for that after Stone Sour.

0: 101.1 WJRR, Orlando's Rock Station. Legend Taco Show and set to finish up for this morning. It's Attention Pays time.
1: I was just thinking back in the day when that Bother song came out. What a great tune. Yes, Attention Pays. You could win Black Veil Brides tickets.
0: That is, if you're the first one through on the phone with the right answer. Let's go with one of the easier things, I think, to remember if you've even been sort of listening this morning.
1: You're talking about those three jokers outside of the IHOP?
0: This Waffle House.
1: Well, that's all in the same. Sorry, IHOP.
0: The Waffle House over in Seminole had an incident. Imagine that. About 4:30 in the morning, three Florida men launched an assault with what?
1: Started throwing what at the Waffle House? Waffle House didn't do anything to them. If you know the answer, 407-916-1011.
0: What was the object that was being used in the Waffle House assault in Seminole?
1: Again, 407-916-1011. Good luck.
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0: All right, you find a winner there who knew the answer for the Attention Pays question. Win some Black Veil Brides tickets, Taco.
1: Yep, Mike from Mount Dora knew that they were throwing beef jerky at it. Beef sticks.
0: Three clowns over in Seminole were throwing beef sticks at the exterior windows of Waffle House at 4:30 in the morning. And we don't know where they came up with the large quantity of said beef sticks, much less the brand name, but
1: or why they're out at 4:30 sitting there doing this, but you can't explain stupid.
0: Right. And you know.
1: Unless of course you're them.
0: All right. The tickets are his. That'll do it for us this morning. We're gonna get Mike's info and then we'll pop back up here and go on for a bit longer. With our off-the-air podcast, it's Thursday.
1: And since we missed Diary of a Black Man yesterday with Paramore Brown, I went ahead and texted him yesterday afternoon and said, hey, why don't you come in for the off-the-air podcast?
0: And he's already in here, so yep. Getting ready. So
1: already agreed.
0: All right, let's. We'll commence with that. You can watch it live on JR Facebook feed here in a few minutes, or the JR YouTube channel. It'll be streaming there live as it happens. If you want to go back and get it after the fact, you can do that as well. Regardless, we thank you for listening, and we'll be back with you tomorrow morning starting at 5. Make the most of your day.
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13: Next. 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

New from Nevertell, getting help from Sleep Theory there. It's called Break the Silence. It's 101.1 WJRR, Orlando's rock station. Good Thursday morning. Corey Roddick in for Mel Taylor. Still haven't seen the Green Day movie Nimrods. I'm a little surprised by that. Seemed like an update of that movie Detroit Rock City, which I absolutely loved. Surprisingly enough, my son hasn't dragged me off to see it yet either. But you got Green Day now on JRR.

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You know, I feel like it's a good day for rock and roll. We are 101.1 WJRR, Orlando's rock station. My name is Corey Roddick, in for Mel Taylor, and I have a question to ask you. How are we rocking this morning? What do you want to hear? 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

0: So, you've been taking one of these little pink pills daily?
1: Yeah.
0: And you feel?
1: Uh-huh. And more.
0: More? Huh. I didn't think we could feel like that again at our age.
1: Oh, get ready, girl.
0: Ooh la la.
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We are Orlando's Rock Station. 101.1 WJRR. My name is Corey Roddick. I am beyond stoked because September 30th, we're going to learn a whole story of what was going on with Linkin Park between the loss of Chester Bennington and returning for the From Zero era, where the band has just been absolutely dominant again for the last 2 years. 2 years Linkin Park has been back, and next year they'll be immortalized in Hollywood. They'll get their star on the Hollywood Walk of Fame. I got to figure out how I'm going to get to that dedication ceremony. It's happened before. R.I.P. St. Chester, Linkin Park is on JRR.

0: 101 WJRR, Orlando's rock station. Corey Roddick, and I've been thinking about this, boy, throughout that entire last song. See, back in 2006, Motley Crue got their star on the Hollywood Walk of Fame, and I was barely 25 years old, and I'm like, you know what? I don't have any money, but I do love Motley Crue. I'm going to figure out a way to get out there to Hollywood and watch it happen. And lo and behold, I sold everything I owned and gave a bunch of plasma and made it out there. Ta-da! Then flash forward to 2012. Slash was getting his star on the Hollywood Walk of Fame. Did the same thing. Ta-da! Pulled it off. Now, when Linkin Park gets their star next year, I feel like I have a standard to uphold here. Plus, my 17-year-old son and I never got to experience Linkin Park together when he was little, and that was the first music he ever brought to me on his own. So it's real cool now to experience Linkin Park with him and then realize we always want better for our kids than what we had, right? My kid's never been to Hollywood. I got to figure this out. I got to figure out how we're going to pay for two, and we're both going to rock out and watch Linkin Park get their star. And that's what I call parenting.
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It's called New Way Out. 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

Fun fact, if Janie Lane from Warrant didn't pass away, rest his soul, in no way am I celebrating this, I should get that out of the way. If Janie Lane from Warrant had never passed away, I would have never gone to a memorial jam in Cleveland in the year 2012. And at that memorial jam, I met a woman who will now become my wife next summer. The best things come to those who wait. Not that I'm happy the guy died, but you know what I'm saying. 101.1 WJRR with Ataris.

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my hand and come with me, because you look so fine that I really wanna make you mine. I say you look so fine that I really wanna make you mine. 4, 5, 6, come on and get your kicks. Now you don't need

Pearl Jam's Jeff Ament going to release a book next month, and it'll contain thousands of pictures he's taken on the road ever since Pearl Jam's career began. And then I wondered, are these going to be color photos? Because things weren't too colorful in the 90s. Now give me a photo book about Poison. Throw all the color in the world at that one. This is JRR.

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I was telling you earlier about my parenting style. Earlier in the summer, I will never forget this. Again, we always want better for our children than what we had. My fiance and I loaded my 17-year-old son and that dude's best friend, got on an airplane. We didn't take him to Disney World. We took him to see AC/DC. God, I wish I was my own dad when I was growing up. Hoobastank is on JRR.

0: 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Corey Roddick in for Mel Taylor. Check this out. Five Finger Death Punch, if you can believe this, they're out celebrating their 20th anniversary right now, and I'm wondering, where the hell did the time go, and when did I become so god dang elderly? But we can forget how old we are for one night and go out and rock like the good Lord intended. Five Finger Death Punch bringing the 20th anniversary tour to the Mid-Florida Credit Union Amp on October 10th. Cody Jinks and Eva Under Fire along with them. And we're going to get you and a guest in the door right now because it's kind of what we do. 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

0: Rocking some Volbeat for that ass on this Thursday afternoon of ours. We're Orlando's Rock Station 101.1 WJRR. Corey Roddick, in for Mel Taylor. I like to do things just like they would be if she were here. And you know, we just put our noses to the grindstone and we make our bosses think we're working really, really hard. The art of pretending goes so far. Just the same, we're going to get through this weekday of ours and one day closer to the weekend with 3 days grace on the way. Also going to get you Nirvana, Papa Roach 2. It's all next with 101.1 WJRR. Let's go.
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Orlando's Rock Station, 101.1 WJRR, with your pal Corey Roddick. I can't help but feel partially responsible for songs like this. Because you remember, everybody was praising the good Lord and crying about feelings. Then one DJ played that song Crazy Bitch by Buck Cherry, and things got a little blue for a while. I was that one DJ. And the torch was taken up by My Darkest Days.

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Word to your mother. 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

Orlando's Rock Station. 101.1 WJRR. My name is Corey Roddick, and for Mel Taylor, there are a few bands on this earth that mean to me what Linkin Park does. And I got a big-ass tattoo of Chester Bennington dressed as a saint on the inside of my arm. I want to show it to you. You can find me on Instagram, at Corey Roddick Sucks. In the meantime, Linkin Park rocks you Thursday. Heavy as the crown. 101.1 WJRR.

0: They're bad wolves. Those guys are having a hell of a time, man. It's 101.1 WJRR, Orlando's rock station. Corey Roddick. And so when Dolly Parton passed away a few weeks ago, kind of splintered that band. And it's bad news for them because, well, what are they going to do without a guitar player? And why did the guy quit in the first place? Was there infighting with the band? No, they're fine. Turns out that Dolly Parton was supposed to lay down vocals on Bad Wolves' cover of Jolene. Then she ended up checking out before she could get the vocal laid down. So the record label is like, you know what? We're just going to go ahead and put out this single anyway. And the band's like hell you are. And the record label's like, oh no, we're holding the keys and we have the credit card. So you're not putting gas in this car if you don't want it. If we don't want it, it's not happening. Well, then the guitar player's like, all right, I'm taking my ball and going home. You son of a bitch. Dude, I've waited my whole life. I've worked and I've thrown away relationships and every good responsible thing that I should have been doing. I took a left turn so I could try to be a rock star when I was a kid. This guy's going to squander it. So very un-rock and roll. I'll tell you what, you go ahead and do my job and I'll go be a rock star and we'll call it a wash.
1: J-R-R.
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Orlando's Rock Station, 101.1 WJRR. Corey Rodican from Mel Taylor getting the hell up out of here. Whatever you get into today, be safe about it. If you're drinking, don't be driving. If you're in recovery, don't be drinking. We got this. Recover loudly.

We're putting you and a guest on Chris Jericho's Rockin' Rager at Sea, where you'll see this band, Fozzy, perform live and a ton of other really cool stuff. I've got all the details after Ram Jam. They're next. 101.1 WJRR, the latest from Fozzy. Here's I Know Evil.

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If you haven't been to the Ozzy Osbourne Haunted House at Halloween Horror Nights, Universal Studios Orlando, it's awesome. You get the music of Ozzy throughout the haunted house, but the one point in the house, they've got a bat that bites the head off a human. Yeah, I thought that was a nice flip of the coin there. Green Day. So

Last week, System of a Down celebrated the 25th anniversary of their album Toxicity. On that album, this song, System of a Down, Aerials, 101.1 WJRR.

Oh, this is horrible. Did you see where there's an MMA fighter that plans to fight a chimpanzee and they're going to live stream it? Yeah, I think it's cruel, but we'll talk about it after Korn. They're next. Incubus 101.1 WJRR.

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101.1 WJRR. There's an MMA fighter. He's 24 years old. He goes by the name Wavy MMA on social media. He fights out of City Kickboxing in New Zealand. He has one professional fight under his belt. He won that fight, and now that was enough for him to believe he could take on a chimpanzee. He says, quote, "Don't believe all the hype you've heard about the strength of a chimpanzee, which is supposed to be at least twice the strength of a human being." He says it's nonsense. He plans on proving it by fighting one and beating it while live streaming.

0: streaming the event. I won't be watching because I think it's actually very cruel. Kind of feel bad for the chimpanzee. So I hope the chimpanzee rips his arms off. I mean, chimpanzees can be crazy. Now, he did say that tranquilizers will be on hand. I imagine they'll use those the moment the chimpanzee tries to rip his head off. And he says after this, he plans to fight a polar bear. God, I hope this guy dies in a ring. Foo Fighters are next.
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3: Morning. How was the weekend?
4: Great. Battled gods, stopped an international cartel threat, then spent Sunday fighting supervillains. So, pretty calm, to be honest.
3: Wait, that happened?
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Shinedown has the current number one rock song in the country. It's their 26th number one. And it's the most number ones of any rock band in history. They still carry that torch. This is that song, Shinedown, Young Again, on 101.1 WJRR.

So apparently Metallica drummer Lars Ulrich is some sort of real estate mogul. Who knew? 101.1 WJRR. Lars Ulrich recently made a bunch of money selling off some of his California properties over the past couple of weeks. He sold his adjoining mansions in San Francisco, which is currently going through a mansion crisis. They don't have enough mansions for everybody who wants to buy one. That's where the AI tech industry is, so they've got that money. But he sold these properties for a combined $68 million. And according to the San Francisco Standard, it's the second biggest private home real estate sale in the city's history. He bought these mansions from his friend, who is the CEO of Salesforce, about a decade ago for $36 million at the time, which means Ulrich has almost doubled his investment in just 10 years. And then he sold a separate 161-acre plot of land in Marin County to a trust that plans to turn the land into a public space, which is very cool. He sold that for $16 million plus the $68 million. This guy's making money.

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101.1 WJRR, it's spooky season. Yeah, I love Halloween, love this time of year. We're inviting you to join us for a night of rock and horror, and it's going to be absolutely free of charge. I've got all the details. Coming up next, Sum 41, here's Out for Blood.

0: 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This coming Wednesday, September 16th, Baldman Films presents Hellbilly Hollow. It's the new movie that hits theaters September 25th, so you get to see this horror movie first. And it's the latest movie starring Kurt Dimmer. Kurt Dimmer's going to be there. You get to meet one of the actors in the film, and then Kurt and his band are going to perform live, and you get to check it all out, but you need a ticket to get in. Even though this haunted experience is absolutely free, capacity is limited. 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
3: Hey, Alfie. 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What can I get you?
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You know, Halloween's right around the corner. Wouldn't it be cool to go trick-or-treating and you ring Rob Zombie's doorbell? You know, what do you think he's handing out? You think he's scaring kids when he opens the door? I hope so. He's missing an opportunity if he isn't. 101.1 WJRR. Here's Green Day.

Well, I do think that is proof that this evening's Klinger Show includes the use of Red 40. From Rage into Fozzy, this is I Know Evil. 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

finally heard from Trevor. He's the dude that came back from St. Louis after having seen Foo Fighters open for AC/DC. He said, "Hey, Kling, I got a t-shirt to prove it."

do think tonight would be a damn good night for you to get your ass off the sidelines and into the game. Hit me with a talkback message. Do it on the iHeartRadio app. Nickelback, new record out day before Halloween. This is called Rattle the Cage.